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1: Warm 103.3. Right now, traffic. Well, after a quiet accident, free start to the morning commute. No delays in York County. 83 north and south are looking good. 30's moving well. 94 and 74 check in fine. Same thing, Lancaster County. 283, 222, and 30. No issues. Moving well on 441 and 501. Harrisburg area looking good on 83 at the South Bridge. No delays on the Harvey Taylor Bridge. Watch your speed on 15 between Dillsburg and Camp Hill. We're looking good on 81 and 581. John Wilsbach, right now traffic.
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0: Good morning, I'm Liz Bell with War 103.3 Trending News. Traffic was brought to a halt on 83 in northern York County yesterday afternoon. Just after 1:30, a large tree fell and blocked both the north and southbound lanes of 83 near exit 33 Yoakum Town. It took a couple of hours to clear the debris. And over 100 cases of the measles have been reported in Pennsylvania so far this year. The Centers for Disease Control reports Lancaster County has the most cases with 60, and there were over 20 in Lebanon County. York and Dauphin counties reported 2 each. Health officials say vaccination is the best prevention against measles, which can be extremely dangerous. And the Lancaster County Drug Task Force seized over $80,000 in drugs in Manor Township. An undercover investigation led to a search warrant at the home of 50-year-old Francisco Mercado on the 700 block of Route 999 Manor Street. 2 storage units were also searched, about a pound and a half of cocaine, nearly 4 ounces of fentanyl, and some prescription drugs were confiscated. Mercado faces multiple charges. And PennDOT has announced a weekend project that will slow traffic on a portion of 222 in Lancaster County. From 2 a.m. to 7 p.m. Saturday, the southbound side of 222 will be down to one lane between Route 772 Brownstown and the Route 30 exits. Your complete weather forecast is coming up next on Warm 103.3.
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3: Brought to a quiet accident, free start to the morning commute, no delays in York County. 83 north and south are looking good, 30's moving well, 94 and 74 check in fine. Same thing Lancaster County, 283, 222 and 30, no issues, moving well on 441 and 501. Harrisburg area looking good on 83 at the South Bridge. No delays on the Harvey Taylor Bridge. Watch your speed on 15 between Dillsburg and Camp Hill. We're looking good on 81 and 581. John Wilsbach, right now traffic.
0: Fog this morning and then the chance of thunderstorms again today with a high around 88. Tonight, the chance of more thunderstorms with a low right around 68. Tomorrow, a slight chance of showers with a high around 84. And Sunday, mostly sunny, also with a high around 84. And that's your complete weather forecast from the Warm 103.3 Weather Center.
4: 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Good morning, it's Liz and no Chris on Warm 103.3. 80s, 90s now with the most music in the morning for New Holland, East York, and you. Coming up, have they finally figured out healthy French fries? We'll see. Stick around.

Mars, Lady Gaga, and the Backstreet Boys can't run your errands for you, but they can keep you company while you run them. 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

0: Warm 103.3, 80s, 90s now. Good morning. It is Liz and Chris, minus the Chris. But no, surprisingly, if you think he's out today because of his voice yesterday, no. He's out because, well, let's just say those rains last night, he now has an indoor swimming pool that he wasn't expecting. So he's busy this morning, basically trying to get rid of the swimming pool in his basement. So Godspeed to you if you were also, you know, digging your, it's not digging your way out. What is it? Scooping water out? Either way, it's not a good time. So I'm sorry. I apologize, but this could be good news. They actually think they've come up with healthy French fries, low fat French fries. Now, I thought French fries in my air fryer was, I'll be honest, I thought it was a godsend. Still a fan. But evidently, they think that they have come up with technology where they can actually fry the French fries in soybeans, soybean oil, obviously, soybean oil. I don't know why, but they say that that's better. Here's the thing. If you were alive in the, what was that, the early 90s, they thought they came up with fat-free potato chips at one point. Does anybody else remember this? I remember because I had a really hard lesson in side effects. That's my first lesson in side effects because they came up with what they thought were, I can't remember if it was supposed to be healthier potato chips or fat-free potato chips. It was one of the two. They had a weird oily aftertaste, which I wasn't a fan of. But what they figured out after the fact was whatever kind of special oil they were using, if you ate too much of it, let's just say it wasn't pretty. So I'm going to have to wait and see what the side effects are before I even think about giving these French fries a chance.
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2: York County's Newberry Township, have an accident on Windermere Road in the area of Woodland Avenue. No delays, 83 North or South 30s moving well. Lancaster County, Laycock Township, dealing with an accident on the old Philadelphia Pike Route 340 at Clearview Road. No delays, 222 or 283. Harrisburg area looking good on the South Bridge. 81 and 581 are incident free. 15 checks in fine through Adams County. John Wilsbach, right now traffic.
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10: You know, summer is a great time to re-examine how much time your kids are spending on social media, along with what they are seeing and who they are engaging with. 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It's bizarre. 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And if you need some help, sort of, I guess, resetting expectations, try engaging parents of your kids' friends for a more coordinated effort. I'm Dr. Sanjay Gupta, helping you live a better life.

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1: Good morning, I'm Liz Bell with Warm 103.3 Trending News. Traffic was brought to a halt on 83 in northern York County yesterday afternoon. Just after 1:30, a large tree fell and blocked both the north and southbound lanes of 83 near exit 33 Yoakum Town. It took a couple of hours to clear the debris. And over 100 cases of the measles have been reported in Pennsylvania so far this year. The Centers for Disease Control reports Lancaster County has the most cases with 60, and there were over 20 in Lebanon County. York and Dauphin counties reported 2 each. Health officials say vaccination is the best prevention against measles, which can be extremely dangerous. And the Lancaster County Drug Task Force seized over $80,000 in drugs in Manor Township. An undercover investigation led to a search warrant at the home of 50-year-old Francisco Mercado on the 700 block of Route 999 Manor Street. Two storage units were also searched. About a

0: and a half of cocaine, nearly 4 ounces of fentanyl, and some prescription drugs were confiscated. Mercado faces multiple charges. And PennDOT has announced a weekend project that will slow traffic on a portion of 222 in Lancaster County. From 2 a.m. to 7 p.m. Saturday, the southbound side of 222 will be down to one lane between Route 772 Brownstown and the Route 30 exits. Your complete weather forecast is coming up next on Warm 103.3.
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9: Let's start in York County, Axon Newberry Township, Windermere Road in the area of Woodland Avenue. No delays, 83 north or south. Lancaster County, Axon Laycock Township, Old Philadelphia Pike Route 340 at Clearview Road. We're in good shape, 283, 222, and 30. Have an accident in the Harrisburg area. It's 83 southbound, right near 22. That's the Colonial Park Jonestown Road exit. That's off to the left side. Just a little rubbernecking past the scene there. No issues in Lebanon County. John Wilspach, right now traffic.
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0: Fog this morning, and then the chance of thunderstorms again today with a high around 88. Tonight, the chance of more thunderstorms with a low right around 68. Tomorrow, a slight chance of showers with a high around 84. And Sunday, mostly sunny, also with a high around 84. And that's your complete weather forecast from the Warm 103.3 Weather Center.
10: 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Good morning. It's Liz and No Chris on Warm 103.3, 80s, 90s now, with the most music in the morning for Jacobus, Centerville, and you. Coming up, we got the birthday list. Stick around.
11: They say the holy water's watered down, and this town's lost its faith.

0: We're on 103.3, 80s, 90s now. Good morning. It's Liz and Chris, minus the Chris. He has an indoor pool now because of the rain last night. So he will be back on Monday after he gets all the water out of his basement. Godspeed, Chris. So if you thought that maybe he lost his voice entirely after yesterday, he's just not having a good week. Maybe I'll send him a nice cold Natty Light. You know what? That's always the answer. But enough about that. Let's look at the birthday list for today. If you're celebrating a birthday, it's July 10th and you are a Cancer. And your horoscope says, connect with old friends to remember where you came from. Consider scheduling a trip focusing on places you have always wanted to visit but never got around to seeing. Your internal dialogue cranks up throughout the afternoon. Ground yourself through sensory experiences if you start to get emotional, and try not to overanalyze your relationships or interactions. Today is French Fries Day, which is just glorious. It is also National Pina Colada Day. That sounds like an entire meal to me. It is National Kitten Day. They're always so cute until they climb your curtains. And finally, it is Pick Blueberries Day. I think yesterday was Blueberry Day, so, or maybe it was the day before. It doesn't matter. But if you, you know, celebrated that day and now you can make up for it and go pick some more. Today, celebrating a birthday, Jessica Simpson is 46. Adrian Grenier, he is 50. And Sofia Vergara is 54. And if you're celebrating, happy birthday to you.
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2: York County's Newberry Township Accident, Windermere Road in the area of Woodland Avenue. No delays, 83 north or south, 30 looks good. Lancaster County, Laycock Township. So with that accident, Old Philadelphia Pike Route 340 at Clearview Road, 283, 222, and 30 are in good shape. Still this accident, 83 southbound in Harrisburg, right near Colonial Park, Jonestown Road, Route 22. It's off to the left side, no backlogs, no delays, just use some caution past the scene. 81 and 581 are in good shape. John Wilspach, right now traffic.
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13: A better life with Dr. Sanjay Gupta.
14: Not all screen time is created equal. And a new study out of Sweden is helping us understand this even better. So researchers followed more than 20,000 people over nearly two decades and determined that passive screen time, like sitting on the couch and watching television, raised someone's risk of dementia. But if they did something active, like reading, puzzles, or interacting with other people, this same group of people saw their risk of dementia drop. Just like you gotta put the work in to keep your body in shape as you age, you basically have to do the same thing with your brain. A couple things I have found to help: working to learn something new every day, whatever it might be, challenging yourself in some way every day, and really importantly, staying socially active. Some days that means meeting friends in person. Other days, maybe an email, a text, or a phone call. Just stay engaged. I'm Dr. Sanjay Gupta, helping you live a better life.
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0: Warm 103.3, 80s, 90s now. A chance of storms again today with a high of 88. Tonight, the chance of more storms. Not so much, but still just enough to be annoying. A low of 68. Tomorrow, the slight chance of showers with a high of 84. And then finally, Sunday, sunny with a high of 84. It is 70 at 6:32. Good morning. It's Liz and Chris, minus the Chris. He is currently getting rid of the new basement, the new pool that he acquired in his basement last night after all that rain. So he's not having a good morning. But you know what? That's just the way things work lately. I'm so sick of rain, I can't even tell you. Even my dog is protesting. You know, a dog who lives to go outside and roll around. Mm-mm. He's not having it. He does not like these conditions. Anyway, I wasn't going to go on about that, but here we go. This made the list today of things to mention. According to a new survey, these are the men you date before you find the one. Okay, so let's see, ladies, if you agree with this. The one you want to be chosen by. I kind of feel like that would be everyone, but whatever. The man who love bombs you. Yeah. The one you can't quit. Ooh, yeah, got that one. The one who's good enough for now. Wow. The one who's a wolf in disguise. I think I specialize in that one, to be honest with you. The one your family doesn't like. And the one who's almost the one. I dated a variety of ones, like the one who was annoying, the one who was a mama's boy. I could go on.
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3: We're looking good, 83 north and south through York County. In West Manheim Township, have a vehicle fire reported on Casino Court at Vegas Drive. Wires down York Township, Locust Street at Park Street. Lancaster County still with the accident, Laycock Township. Old Philadelphia Pike Route 340 at Clearview Road. 283 and 222 look good. Harrisburg area, they cleared that minor accident on 83 southbound at Colonial Park 22. No issues on 81 or 581. John Wilsbach, right now traffic.
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0: Warm 103.3, 80s, 90s now. Good morning. It's Liz and no Chris. If you got the storms last night, like most of us, you understand that Chris had to take off today because, well, he's currently draining the new swimming pool that he got in his basement. Yeah. So if you live anywhere near Chris, you can probably hear him screaming bad words while he drains the new swimming pool in his basement. So unfortunately, since he's not here, he is going to miss my clickbait. These are the titles that I fell for this week, so you won't have to, because I already got the answer for you. Swimming pool expert knows who planted the algae in the reflecting pool in D.C. First of all, I did not know that was a thing, but it sounds kind of like a conspiracy, so I'm in. 30 clicks later, any bird that landed in the water, which was really not helpful. But how about this one? This one I did not have a personal interest in, but I thought people might. Will there be a Mortal Kombat 3? I know people like those movies, so I did the 50 clicks through the history of Mortal Kombat, and here is the official answer. You ready? I don't know. That was it. I don't know. I fell for that. I don't know. Don't click that one. And this is a good one. Only 10 movies from the 80s are truly perfect from start to finish. Well, I had to know this one. So obviously I clicked a lot. So here's the list in no specific order. E.T., Die Hard, Stand By Me, love that one. Back to the Future, The Thing, Raiders of the Lost Ark, The Empire Strikes Back, Aliens, Blade Runner, and Amadeus. Do you remember Amadeus? What a goofy little movie that was. But I loved it. And now I have the song stuck in my mind. Sorry.
1: No delays, 83 north or southbound through York County. We're in good shape on 30 and 94. Still dealing with a vehicle fire in West Manheim Township at Casino Court. Lancaster County trying to clear this accident. Laycock Township, Old Philadelphia Pike, Route 340 at Clearview Road, 283, 222, and 30. No delays. Harrisburg area looking good on the South Bridge, getting heavier 83 north, north of 2nd Street. Harvey Taylor Bridge is moving well into Harrisburg City. No issues, 81 or 581. John Wilspach, right now traffic.
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1: Good morning, I'm Liz Bell with Warm 103.3 Trending News. Traffic was brought to a halt on 83 in northern York County yesterday afternoon. Just after 1:30, a large tree fell and blocked both the north and southbound lanes of 83 near exit 33 Yoakum Town. It took a couple of hours to clear the debris. And over 100 cases of the measles have been reported in Pennsylvania so far this year. The Centers for Disease Control reports Lancaster County has the most cases with 60, and there were over 20 in Lebanon County. York and Dauphin counties reported 2 each. Health officials say vaccination is the best prevention against measles, which can be extremely dangerous. And the Lancaster County Drug Task Force seized over $80,000 in drugs in Manor Township. An undercover investigation led to a search warrant at the home of 50-year-old Francisco Mercado on the 700 block of Route 999 Manor Street. 2 storage units were also searched, about a pound and a half of cocaine, nearly 4 ounces of fentanyl, and some prescription drugs were confiscated. Mercado faces multiple charges. And PennDOT has announced a weekend project that will slow traffic on a portion of 222 in Lancaster County. From 2 a.m. to 7 p.m. Saturday, the southbound side of 222 will be down to 1 lane between Route 772 Brownstown and the Route 30 exits. Your complete weather forecast is coming up next on Warm 103.3.
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0: 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Two sleds pulling on two tracks. Gates at 4, smoke flies at 7. Buck Motorsports Park, 10 miles south of Lancaster off Route 272. 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
8: Warm 103.3, right now traffic.
9: York County looking good, 83 north and south. No delays on 30. An accident in Manchester Township, Robin Hill Circle at Woodmont Drive. Lancaster County is accident-free. They cleared that one on the old Philadelphia Pike. We're looking good on 283, 222, and 30. Harrisburg area, no delays on the South Bridge. 81 and 581 are incident-free. Harvey Taylor Bridge looks good in the Harrisburg City. No problems in Lebanon County. If you see one, call me at 717-901-5000. John Wheels Spock, right now traffic.
10: Warm 103.3 weather. Fog this morning and then the chance of thunderstorms again today with a high around 88. Tonight, the chance of more thunderstorms with a low right around 68. Tomorrow, a slight chance of showers with a high around 84. And Sunday, mostly sunny, also with a high around 84. And that's your complete weather forecast from the Warm 103.3 Weather Center.
11: 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Good morning. It's Liz and Chris on Warm 103.3, 80s, 90s now, with the most music in the morning for Shiloh, Lititz, and you. Coming up in the dirt, changes to the secret lives of Mormon wives. Stick around. Just

0: 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Now, time to take a look with of the dirt, sponsored by Advanced Vein and Laser Center of York. Well, Ed Sheeran performed a private performance for England's soccer team after they beat Mexico 3-2 in the World Cup. Ed was said to have sung an acoustic version of Castle on the Hill at the team's base in Kansas. I don't know why. I love that England's base is in Kansas. Just feels weird to me. But anyway, Jessica Biel is again making news for saying that her sons with Justin Timberlake are not allowed to eat McDonald's. Mm-hmm. She says she would rather pay more for a burger and fries at a fancy place than something like that. Here's the thing. When your kids get out of your house, everything that you did not allow them to try or eat, let's just say they're going to try McDonald's. Who hasn't? It's fabulous. Why would you deprive? Anyway, just going to move on. Taylor Frankie Paul will be returning for the fifth season of Secret Lives of Mormon Wives. This is a surprise to most people, but there is a catch. Okay. From what I understand, Taylor will only be appearing in the opening credits, and then you probably won't see her again for the rest of the season. So I don't even know if you'd call that a return, but if they are, she was invited back, but Taylor is said to be focusing on her family. I will be honest, I'm a little surprised they invited her back, especially after the video went viral of her, you know, losing her mind. But not my decision, is it? And you can either watch or not watch. 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
2: York County looking good, 83 north and south. No delays on 30. Vanaxa, Manchester Township, Robin Hill Circle, and Woodmont Drive. Lancaster County is accident-free. They cleared that one on the old Philadelphia Pike. We're looking good on 283, 222, and 30. Harrisburg area, no delays on the South Bridge. 81 and 581 are incident-free. Harvey Taylor Bridge looks good in the Harrisburg City. No problems in Lebanon County. If you see one, call me at 717-901-5000. John Wilsbach, right now traffic.
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0: Warm 103.3, 80s, 90s now. Good morning. It's Liz and Chris minus the Chris, but we'll get to that in a second. A chance of storms again today with a high of 88. I think we've had enough at this point, so you're not going to like it when I say tonight. We have a chance of more storms. It doesn't look likely, but there's still that chance. Highest a low of 68 tonight. Tomorrow, the slight chance of showers because my backyard needs more mud, and there's a high of 84. But Sunday, sunny. High of 84 again, so that's something to look forward to. It is 71 at 7:30. Chris is, as you know, yesterday he was having a hard time with his voice, and then today he is now trying to drain the swimming pool that he has acquired in his basement overnight. Not a good time for Chris, so I hope he had ice cold Natty Light on hand. I'm not quite sure, but I know he's going to be excited because tonight's Mega Millions lottery jackpot is worth $604 million. $604 million with a lump sum cash payout of $266.3 million. And then Saturday's Powerball is worth $457 million. You know, I'm not a person who plays the lottery a lot. I generally like to know where my money is, and I don't have enough to try that anyway. But, I mean, I can't even wrap my brain around $604 million. I wouldn't even need that much, to be honest with you. I mean, if I won like $100,000, which sounds like nothing when you think of $604 million, I would be set. My bills would be paid. I'd be good to go. I could, you know, here's the thing. I don't think that that much money would change me. I really don't. I don't think that I would become a different person. I mean, other than the fact that my bills would be paid and I'd actually be able to fill up my gas tank without crying a little. That would be fun.
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4: We're moving well through York County this morning. No delays, 83 north or south, 30s checking in fine. 94 and 74 look good. Lancaster County, accident effort of Borough Bethany Road at Winbury Drive. Signal problems, Lancaster City on Conestoga Street at Queen Street, 30, 283 and 222, no issues. Harrisburg area, looking good across the South Bridge. 81 and 581 are incident free. Looking good through Lebanon County, and 15 moves well through Adams County. John Wilsbach, right now traffic.
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0: Warm 103.3, 80s, 90s now. Good morning. It's Liz and Chris, minus the Chris. He is currently draining out his basement. So if you're in the same boat, no pun intended, I apologize. I had to say it because, I mean, that's just what you're saying. But if you are, you know, draining any part of your home right now, I do apologize. I'm sorry. And Godspeed. But, you know, as a person who, like, the only thing I'd say that Chris and I kind of have in common is we are both do-it-yourselfers. It's mainly because we're both cheap, but that's a different story. So if I can find a way to do something myself and not have to pay someone else to do it, which usually is a bad idea, but I'm going to do it. So ladies, I want you to hear me. Well, no, you know, not just ladies, anybody listening. If you are thinking of do-it-yourself liposuction, just realize that even I would draw the line there. And I've done some stupid things, but I would not do-it-yourself liposuction. And I'm sorry to say that, yes, they are selling do-it-yourself liposuction kits for less than $100. But before you get excited on that, it turns out doctors are saying that these kits are causing permanent scarring, infections. You can hit nerves, blood vessels, or even organs if you're doing it wrong. So it might cost you less than $100 up front, but all your medical bills after the fact, not going to be a good time. I can tell you that right now. I mean, don't get me wrong. There was a time in my life that I probably would have tried this. But right now, I'm at least smart enough to know that I'm too stupid to try this. So, no. Do-it-yourself tile, do-it-yourself wallpaper, yeah. You know, you can pay someone to fix that. Do-it-yourself liposuction that goes wrong?
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2: 103.3, right now traffic. We're moving well through York County this morning. No delays, 83 north or south, 30s checking in fine. 94 and 74 look good. Lancaster County, accident effort of Borough Bethany Road at Winbury Drive. Signal problems, Lancaster City on Conestoga Street at Queen Street, 30, 283 and 222, no issues. Harrisburg area, looking good across the South Bridge. 81 and 581 are incident free. Looking good through Lebanon County, and 15 moves well through Adams County. John Wilsbach, right now traffic.
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1: 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Two sleds pulling on two tracks. Gates at 4, smoke flies at 7. Buck Motorsports Park, 10 miles south of Lancaster off Route 272. 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
3: Let's start on the turnpike westbound, mile marker 270, a few miles prior to Lancaster, Lebanon. Accident there blocking the right lane. Starting to see a backlog and delay past that. Also, Lancaster County dealing with a spill cleanup at New Holland, Railroad Avenue at Conestoga Street. York County's accident-free, 83 north and south, no delays. Harrisburg City of an accident, Cameron at Elmerton, right in the middle of the intersection. Cameron Street getting by on the right lane, both directions. No problems on 81, looking good on the South Bridge. John Wilsbach, right now traffic.
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1: Warm 103.3, 80s, 90s now. Good morning. It's Liz and Chris, minus the Chris, because he is currently draining his basement. There's a lot of people in that situation. I wonder if he has power back yet. A lot of people still without power. Chris Tyler being one of them. Looks like there will be new movies this weekend, two major movies. Evil Dead Burn, and it says it's rated R. A grieving widow travels to her late husband's isolated family home to grieve with his family. But when she gets there, a demon attacks and turns into monsters. All right. Starring nobody I've ever heard of, Hunter Doohan. I don't know who that is. Also, Moana. Moana is opening this week. I'm sure you've seen this, the live action. It's the latest Moana movie. Moana travels beyond the reef of her island for the first time, along with the demigod Maui, to restore prosperity to her people. It looks like, obviously, The Rock will be in this. It's rated PG. It looks like Moana is getting mixed reviews, though. That's always a tough one, but what do reviewers know anyway? Evil Dead Burn is getting good reviews, even though it is rated R. Number one last week was Minions and Monsters. Okay, so if I had to guess, I'm going Moana, because, I mean, at least Mama can look at The Rock. You know what I'm saying?
2: Let's start in York City. Have an accident. Locust Street between Belvedere Avenue and Hawthorne Street. 83 north and south are in good shape. No problems. 30 Lancaster County. A report of a fender bender on 30 eastbound just after 222, but not seeing any delays there. Still that spill cleanup in New Holland Borough. Railroad Avenue at Conestoga Street. That's in the clearing stage. Still dealing with the accident on the turnpike. Westbound, mile marker 270. It's a few miles before you get to Lancaster, Lebanon. Got some slow go there. Harrisburg City still trying to clear that accident. Cameron and Elmerton, right in the middle of the intersection. Traffic slowly getting by in the right lane, both directions. John Wilspach, right now traffic.
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0: We're 103.3, 80s, 90s now. Good morning. It's Liz and Chris. We have a chance of storms again today with a high of 88. Tonight, the chance of more storms with a low of 68. Tomorrow, the slight chance of showers with a high of 84. And then Sunday, though, sunny with a high of 84. Right now, it is 74 at 828. You know, a San Francisco judge has refused to dismiss a class action lawsuit against United Airlines. I don't know about you. I don't know the last time you flew, but it's kind of a hot mess right now. I mean, I don't know that I want to sit around in an airport and then hope that I make the flight that I overpaid for. Maybe it's just me. But check this out. Passengers are now suing United Airlines because they were charged extra for window seats that didn't have windows. So, okay. So sometimes when there are delays for things like, you know, maintenance or cleanup in an airplane, I understand that. I get it. Okay. Is it ideal? Of course not, but it happens, right? However, selling a window seat without a window just feels like something you can nip in the bud. That should never happen. Now, United Airlines actually tried to get this dismissed. How in the world would you be able to look anyone in the face and go, yeah, we did that, but yeah, we did that. Where do you go? Did you knowingly sell a window seat for a place that doesn't have a window? Yes. Yes, you did. The suit even says some of the seats couldn't have windows because of the cabin design. That's the dumbest thing I've ever heard of. I mean, don't even get me started on the fact that now you have to pay extra to sit with the people that you booked the trip with. Don't even get me started on that. But now you're going to sell window seats with no windows? You people need to get it together.
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4: 83 north and south look good through York County. There's still with the acts in York City on Locust Street between Belvedere Avenue and Hawthorne Street. No delays on 30. Lancaster County have an accident in Elizabethtown on 230 at Willow Street. Fender Bender 30 eastbound just east of 222 is off to the side. Disabled vehicle on York Road at the Lidditz Pike and a spill cleanup New Holland Borough Railroad Avenue at Conestoga Street. They're clearing that accident on the Turnpike westbound. Mile marker 270. No longer any backlogs or delays. Harrisburg City still with the accident. Cameron and Elmerton right in the middle of the intersection. Got delays both directions. Of Cameron Street. 83 looks good on the South Bridge. John Wilsbach, right now traffic.
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0: Storm 103.3, 80s, 90s, now. Good morning. It's Liz and Chris, minus the Chris, because, well, currently he is draining his basement. So our thoughts are with him. 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Odd makers are already trying to figure out who will be this year's sexiest man alive for People magazine. Making the list of possibilities are favorites like Ryan Gosling. He has my vote. Timothy Chalamet, Travis Kelce, of course, Michael B. Jordan. But the overwhelming top choice this year appears to be Bad Bunny. So, I mean, he's having a really good year. And Taylor Frankie Paul will be returning for the fifth season of Secret Lives of Mormon Wives. But there's a big catch. Taylor will be appearing in the opening credits and then probably won't be seen again for the rest of the season. So I don't really understand how they're saying she's making a comeback when she's not really. Obviously, she's dealing with all the legal problems, and she's said to be focusing on her family, which seems to be a pretty good idea. And will there be a Hacks spinoff? You know, that was a very popular show. After Hacks aired its fifth and final season earlier this year, there was a rumor that there will be a spinoff based around Jimmy and Kayla's characters. Well, Paul W. Downs, who actually plays Jimmy, says it's not going to happen. And considering he's not only, you know, Jimmy, he's also the co-creator, writer, and executive producer, I'm just going to figure that he knows what he's talking about. So, going to say no Hacks spinoff. Not going to happen. 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
1: Warm 103.3, 80s, 90s, now. Good morning. It is Liz and Chris minus the Chris. Well, that's because Chris is busy this morning. It turns out that he is trying to drain the new swimming pool that he acquired in his basement because of the storms last night. I've never been so happy to not have a basement in my life. He might even get power back today. Yeah, he's not having a good week.

0: 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Good morning. It's Liz. You know, I'll be the first to admit I'm not an adventurous eater. Not at all. 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Cheese-flavored Oreos were spotted at a UK grocery store. Cheese-flavored Oreos. I've said it once. 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Just because you can doesn't always mean you should.
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0: Shh. 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
1: But I thought the old lady dropped it into the ocean in the air.
0: Well, baby, I went down and got it for you.
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1: Well, if you've ever caught yourself or you've been told that you yell at the TV when you're watching game shows, you might be interested in a new job opening. Jeopardy is looking for a new clue writer. The gig pays between $132,000 and $178,000 each year. But getting the job, that's the tricky part. First, you'll have to pass the same tough online trivia test contestants take. Then you'll have to write your own clues covering everything from history and science to pop culture. And then you'll have to create final Jeopardy questions and back up your research. I mean, it sounds like a fun gig, but it sounds like a lot of work to get there. So if you're interested, good luck with that. Roxette is up next.
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0: Warming at 3.3, 80s, 90s now. It's Bon Jovi. I'm Melanie Gardner. Happy Friday to ya. If today's your birthday, happy birthday to ya. You share it with Mason Thames. He played Hiccup in the live action How to Train Your Dragon. He'll also be in the upcoming John Wick spinoff. Mason Thames is 19. Jessica Simpson is 46. Adrian Grenier, he's Vincent Chase on Entourage, among other things. He's 50 today. Sofia Vergara is 54. Arlo Guthrie is 79. And Rascal Flatts singer Gary LaVox is 56. Olivia Dean is up next, but first a check on traffic on Warm Minute 3.3.
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2: 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Gates at 4, smoke flies at 7. 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
4: York County, Spring Garden Township, Axon Grantley Road at Shady Dell Road, Gowan Peach Bottom Township, Miller Road at Oriole Trail, Lancaster County, still dealing with that accident in Denver Borough on 4th Street, that's clearing up. 30 East is bumper to bumper, 283 over to 222, 1 mile backlog, 222 south down to 30, and heavy on 272 and 501 just north of 30. Harrisburg area, bumper to bumper, slow go, 83 north, South Bridge, north of 19th Street, 1/2 mile backlog, 283 south, down the ramp to 283 east and 81 south, running a little heavy, slow south of Manita, and again at the 81-83 split. John Wilsbach, right now traffic.
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0: Warming to 3.3, 80s, 90s now. That's Lewis Capaldi. Well, we had a bit of rain last night. Still a chance of rain in the forecast for today. I don't think we're going to see so much more of it, but basically a chance of rain off and on all weekend. Not a whole lot of sunshine, but it will be back. How careful are you when you put that sunblock on? Apparently, most of us don't do a very good job. A recent study had people apply sunscreen to their faces, and then they used a special UV camera to show the spots they missed. The average person missed about 10% of their faces. There were two specific areas they missed the most. The bridge of your nose, about 77% of people in that study missed it, and your eyelids. I can kind of get your eyelids because, yeah, I don't want sunscreen in my eyes, but lather up, friends. I've had skin cancer on my face 3 times now. It is not fun. Rihanna is coming up next on Warming to 3.3.
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2: Warm 103.3. Right now, traffic. York County of an accident in York City on West King Street near Cherry Lane and South George. Also got that one in Spring Garden Township on Grantley Road at Shady Dell Road. Fire police are still directing there. In the Lancaster County accident, 283 westbound. Prior to the E-Town Route 743 exit, right lane blocked. 283 west backed up to the Reams exit. Accident man, I'm Township Oregon Pike 272 at Creek Road. 30 east, bumper to bumper, 283 over to 222. Harrisburg area, slow go, 83 north from Lemoyne, up past 19th Street, 283 north in the Eisenhower, back to Lindell Road, 441, 81 south, some heavy slow go, Manita, all the way down through the 81-83 split. John Will Spock, right now traffic.
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National Weather Service and State College has issued a flash flood warning for northwestern Lancaster County in south-central Pennsylvania until 5:45 p.m. At 3:52 p.m., Doppler radar indicated thunderstorms producing heavy rain across the warned area. Between 1 and 1.5 inches of rain have fallen. Additional rainfall amounts up to 1.5 inches are possible in the warned area. Flash flooding is ongoing or expected to begin shortly. Hazard: flash flooding caused by thunderstorms. Source: radar. Impact: flash flooding of small creeks and streams, urban areas, highways, streets and underpasses, as well as other poor drainage and low-lying areas. Some locations that will experience flash flooding include Elizabethtown, Mount Joy, Reams, and Elizabethtown College. Turn around, don't drown when encountering flooded roads. Most flood deaths occur in vehicles. Be aware of your surroundings and do not drive on flooded roads. Repeating, a flash flood warning has been issued until 5:45 p.m. for the following county: Lancaster, Pennsylvania,

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Now we've got another check on your Friday afternoon commute coming up in just a few moments. 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

0: 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That's Tears for Fears. Did you catch the national keyword to get qualified to go see the Backstreet Boys live in Las Vegas at the Sphere? The national keyword this hour is heart, H-E-A-R-T. Text the word heart to 95819. Again, the word is heart. Good luck. Today is National Kitten Day. It's also National French Fry Day and National Pina Colada Day. You know, that just sounds like my dinner right there. French fries and pina coladas. Don't mind if I do. Billie Eilish is up next on Warming at 3.3.
1: 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Gates at 4, smoke flies at 7. 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
2: Warm 103.3, right now traffic.
3: Still dealing with some heavy showers around the area. Headlights on, use some caution. York City accident, King Street at George Street. They're clearing the one in Spring Garden Township on Grantley Road at Shady Dell Road. Lancaster County accident, 283 West. Prior to E-Town, Route 743, right lane blocked. 283 West now backed up beyond the Reams exit. 30 East slow, 283 over to 222, heavy on 272 and 501 north of 30. Harrisburg area, bumper to bumper, 83 north, South Bridge north of 19th Street. Southbound got some slowing, 17th Street down to the South Bridge. 81 got some slowing heading down past Manita, and 81 South slow again south of Mechanicsburg. 81 North got bumper to bumper in Carlisle. John Wilspach, right now traffic.
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The National Weather Service has issued a flash flood warning for the following Pennsylvania counties, Cumberland and York, effective until 8:07 p.m. The National Weather Service and State College has issued a flash flood warning for Central Cumberland County, in South Central Pennsylvania, Northwestern York County, in South Central Pennsylvania, until 7:45 p.m. Eastern Daylight Time. At 4:37 p.m. Eastern Daylight Time, Doppler radar indicated thunderstorms producing heavy rain across the warned area. Between 1.5 and 2 inches of rain have fallen. Additional rainfall amounts up to 2 inches are possible in the warned area. Flash flooding is ongoing or expected to begin shortly. Hazard: flash flooding caused by thunderstorms. Source: radar. Impact: flash flooding of small creeks and streams, urban areas, highways, streets, and underpasses, as well as other poor drainage and low-lying areas. Some locations that will experience flash flooding include Carlisle, Mechanicsburg, Plainfield, Schlosser, Boiling Springs, Dillsburg, Mount Holly Springs, Newville, New Kingstown, Bloserville, Siddonsburg, Franklin Town, Wellsville, Newburgh, Penn State Dickinson School of Law, Messiah College, and Ski Round Top's Key Area. Precautionary/preparedness actions. Turn around, don't drown when encountering flooded roads. Most flood deaths occur in vehicles. Be aware of your surroundings, and do not drive on flooded roads.

0: 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Good luck. Natasha Bedingfield is up next, along with a check on traffic on Warm 83.3.
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1: 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Right now, traffic.
2: Got the showers and downpours moving through the area. Headlights on you. Some caution. York County's York Township. Accident Cape Horn Road. That's 24 near Lombard Road. Also got one on 24 Edgewood Road. There at East Prospect Road 124. Have an accident in York City, East Market at George Street. Got one on East Market and North Hills Road. Disabled vehicle in Fairview Township, Valley Road at Old York Road. Lancaster County, they cleared the accident 283 westbound prior to Elizabethtown. Still backlogs there beyond Reams. If you jump off the E-Town exit, have an accident 743 at Beverly Road. 30 east, bumper to bumper, 283 over to 222, 30 west slow from the old Philadelphia Pike Road 340 all the way over past the New Holland Pike. Got a 2-mile backlog, 222 south down to your 30 ramps. Harrisburg area, slow go 83 north, south bridge north of 19th Street. Southbound slow 29th Street to the south bridge. Half mile backlog, 283 south down the ramp to 283 east, 81 south, heavy slow after Mechanicsburg, and 81 north got a backlog heading up past Allen Road into Carlisle. John Wilspach, right now traffic.
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2: 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Gates at 4, smoke flies at 7. 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
4: York County's York Township, couple accidents, one on 24, that's Cape Horn Road at Lombard Road, the other on 24 at 124. Lancaster County accident, 30 westbound, just west of the Lidditz, Pike Route 501, the left two lanes are blocked, 30 west running bumper-to-bumper slope from the old Philadelphia Pike all the way over to the Lidditz Pike. Then you've got a two-mile backlog, 222 south, down to your 30 ramps trying to get on to 30 west, and 30 east, a slow go from 283 over to 222, Earl Township accident, West Main Street, that's 23 at Shirk Road. Got one in Columbia, Chestnut Street at 3rd Street. Harrisburg, we've got an accident, 83 North, right after 2nd Street, prior to 13th Street. That's got the left lane blocked. 83 North is backed up across the South Bridge. And you've got a couple accidents on 581, 581 eastbound at the Trindle Road on-ramp, backlogs of the Carlisle Pike, and then 581 eastbound just east of Camp Hill, Route 15. Backlogs there to 15. 81 North, heavy, slow, Newville up into Carlisle. John Wills back right now, traffic.
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1: 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Here's Miley Cyrus. 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

0: Warm Renee 3.3, 80s, 90s now. That's the Cardigans. Well, it is summer, and summer is always such a huge time for people cooking out on the grill. Maybe burgers, maybe hot dogs. What's the best kind of hot dog there is? Well, if you live in Seattle, you can officially start bragging because the Seattle dog just beat out Chicago and New York to be crowned America's best hot dog. Apparently, the secret weapon isn't ketchup or mustard. It's cream cheese. Yeah, these hot dogs are loaded with cream cheese, grilled onions, mustard, and if you're really feeling adventurous, jalapenos. That Seattle dog definitely has way too much going on for my liking, but clearly I am in the minority on this one. Sia is coming up on Warm Renee 3.3.
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3: York County's York Township, couple accidents. One on 24, that's Cape Horn Road at Lombard Road. The other on 24 at 124. Lancaster County accident 30 westbound, just west of the Lititz Pike Route 501. The left two lanes are blocked. 30 west running bumper to bumper slow from the old Philadelphia Pike all the way over to the Lititz Pike. Then you've got a 2 mile backlog, 222 south, down to your 30 ramps trying to get on to 30 west. And 30 east, a slow go from 283. Over to 222, Earl Township accident, West Main Street. That's 23 at Shirk Road. Got one in Columbia, Chestnut Street at 3rd Street. Harrisburg, we've got an accident, 83 North, right after 2nd Street, prior to 13th Street. That's got the left lane blocked. 83 North is backed up across the South Bridge. And you've got a couple accidents on 581. 581 eastbound at the Trindle Road on-ramp, backlogs of the Carlisle Pike. And then 581 eastbound just east of Camp Hill, Route 15. Backlogs there to 15. 81 North, heavy, slow Newville up into Carlisle. John Wilsbach, right now traffic.
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16: For decades, the prevailing wisdom for someone who's had a heart attack has been to put them on beta blockers for the rest of their life. But new research suggests that might not be necessary, and that the benefits of these medications probably taper off after a year or two. On the whole, and for the average person, beta blockers are very safe and very effective. But, as with any medication, they can come with a cost. A financial one, and also potential side effects. We're talking about things like fatigue, dizziness, dry mouth, dry eyes. I want to be clear when I say that you absolutely should talk to your doctor before starting or stopping any medication. Point is, if you're years out from a heart attack and you're in otherwise good health, you might want to ask your doctor about discontinuing beta blockers. You want to, of course, keep up a healthy lifestyle, diet, exercise, and sleep. I'm Dr. Sanjay Gupta, helping you live a better life.
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Wake up weekday mornings with Liz and Chris. They'll start your day off with a whole lot of laughs. Trending news, traffic updates, Liz has the dirt, and a lot more. 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

0: Warm Minute 3.3, 80s, 90s now. That's Imagine Dragons. Well, if you've ever caught yourself or you've been told that you yell at the TV when you're watching game shows a little too much, you might be interested in a new job opening. Jeopardy is looking for a new clue writer. The gig pays between $132,000 and $178,000 each year. But getting the job, that's the tricky part. First, you'll have to pass the same tough online trivia test contestants take. Then you'll have to write your own clues covering everything from history and science to pop culture. And then you'll have to create final Jeopardy questions and back up your research. I mean, it sounds like a fun gig, but it sounds like a lot of work to get there. So if you're interested, good luck with that. Train is up next on Warm Minute 3.3.
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